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0: Welcome back to another show. This is me, O'Fire, and welcome to All Fire Radio. We just kicked off the show with last week's hot pick of the week. That was Kasim with Anything and Everything. Coming up shortly, we've got my top three tracks and then we're going to jump into the mix. Make sure you stay tuned in for this week's hot pick of the week. That's the one tune I'm really feeling at the moment. And a call to action, if you're a producer or DJ, I'm looking for your brand new music to add to this show here on All Fire Radio. 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

you're not doing anything. That's not what we do. So let's forget that. But what I do want to talk about is, I want to talk about something that is a first, man, and it's unique, and that is that you crossed over into rock. You're the first rap group to make it 2 million. You sold 2 million copies, man. Why do you think that happened?

Where my people in the front, where my people in the back, where my people in the front, where my people in the back, where my people in the front, where my people in the front, where my people in the back, where my people in the front, where my people in the front, where my people in the front, where my people in the front, where my people in the front, where my people in the front, where my people in the front, where my people in the front, where my people in the front, where my people in the front, where my people in the front, where my people in the front, where my people in the front, where my people in the front, where my people in the front, where my people in the front, where my people in the front, where my people in the front, where my people in the front, where my people in the front, where my people in the front, where my people in the front, where my people in the front, where my people in the front, where my people in the front, where my people in the front, where my people in the front, where my people in the front, where my people in the front, where my people in the front, where my people in the front, where my people in the front, where my people in the front, where my people in the front, where my people in the front, where my people in the front, where my people in the front, where my people in the front, where my people in the front, where my people in the front, where my people in the front, where my people in the front, where my people in the front, where my people in the front, where my people in the front, where my people in the front, where my people in the front

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4: 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A delicious source of natural goodness. 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But A2 milk is different. 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Love milk? Only A2 milk will do.
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take it to the left, right. I can take it to the left, left, left, left, right. I can take it to the left, right. I can take it to the left, left, left, left, left, right. I can take it to the left, left, left, left, right. I can take it to the left, left, left, left, right. I can take it to the left, left, take it to the left.

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8: G'day there, everybody. Hope you are fantastic. This is Tom Evans from The Journey, and welcome to another week of Eugenius Radio. European summer must be creeping up because my inbox is starting to fill right up. We've got a pretty diverse show this week. We've got some new stuff on Innervisions from Hard Antoine. We've got a new record from Anama, Hands Down in the Oddness, and heaps, heaps more. Opening up the show, we've got a couple of housey numbers. Up first, we have one from Hunter DeMars. This one is called Another Night, and you can find that one out this Friday on our record label, Valiant. Hunter's doing some awesome stuff, so make sure you keep an eye on him. Well, let's get into it. You've got me for the next 60 minutes here on Eugenius Radio on Nova Nation.

What an absolute weapon that one is. I've been giving that a spin over the last few weeks and been absolutely loving it. It's by Michael Hooker. It's called No Plans, and that one is out on Narratives this week. Coming up next, we have a new one from Anamma. This one's called That's Just Jazz, and that's available this week on Maccabi House. It's part of a four-track various artist compilations, and we'll give another one a spin later in the show. You're listening to Eugenius Radio here with The Journey on Nova Nation.

describe music other than the basic way to describe it. Music is basically melody, harmony, and rhythm. But I mean, people can do much more with music than that.

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Backroom pressure, no exit sign. 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

That one was by Hands Down and the Oddness. It's called No Exit Sign. Super interesting tune. That one came across our desk a couple of months ago and we were super happy to sign it. So that one's out this Friday on Eugenius. Up next, we have another one on the Maccabi House compilation. This one's by Swali and Tony B. It's called No More Games. Nice little electro number. You heard it here first on Eugenius Radio with A Journey on Nova Nation.

There was a new release on Siamese. It's by Victor Flash and Ira Sire. It's called Motion, and it's out this week. Up next, we have James Slaz. This one is called Underwater. It's available in a couple of weeks on Valiant on a Century compilation. Cool little quirky vocal. Hope you enjoy it. Coming up to halfway in the show now, this is Eugenius Radio with The Journey on Nova Nation.

was Me Salami and Thaisma. It's called Nova, and that one was out earlier in the week on This Never Happened. Coming up next, we have another one off the Narratives compilation. This one is by Unknown Vibes. It's called You Did Nothing. You can find that out this Friday. You're listening to Eugenius Radio on Nova Nation. Keep it locked.

What a beautiful record that one is. It's by Layer J. It's called Don't. I stumbled across that one in my email a couple of weeks ago and could not play it. It's going to be getting a workout from me. Up next, we have a new one from DeMike and Yamal. This one's called Brain Hook, and it's out this Friday on Mona Berry. This is The Journey for Eugenius Radio on Nova Nation.

What an absolute bomb. That one is by Hard Antoine. It's called Raw. It's part of the Secret Weapons compilation on Inner Visions coming soon. We'll share a couple of those over the coming weeks. We've got time for one more record here on Eugenius Radio. This one is by Buddha Kid. It's called Dream Atlas, and it's out this week on Flores. You heard it first on Eugenius Radio with A Journey on Nova Nation.

0: Well, that's a wrap for another week of Eugenius Radio. Hope you've enjoyed the show. We'll be back at the same time next week for some more brand new music. 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Whatever you're doing this weekend, please do it safely and look after one another. Have a good weekend.
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0: welcome back to another show. This is me, O'Fire, and welcome to All Fire Radio. We just kicked off the show with last week's hot pick of the week. That was Kasim with Anything and Everything. Coming up shortly, we've got my top three tracks and then we're going to jump into the mix. Make sure you stay tuned in for this week's hot pick of the week. That's the one tune I'm really feeling at the moment. And a call to action, if you're a producer or DJ, I'm looking for your brand new music to add to this show here on All Fire Radio. 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
4: 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Only A2 milk will do.
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take it to the left, right. 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I can take it to the left, left, left, left, left, right. 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
0: 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Courtesy of the world's hottest house label, Defected Records. 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
0: 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Courtesy of the world's hottest house label, Defected Records. 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
0: 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Oh, yeah. Courtesy of the world's hottest house label, Defected Records. And tonight, right after Disco Nights, it's Dave Baker and his show, Hot House Hours. 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